I'm looking at you, whatever. Keep looking at me. You're scared now, right? Don't feel me, baby. It's just

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So let's start the party. This is FSS. 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

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Funk. All night long. The Funkin' Soul Show. Hi, I would like to slow with you. So let's get it on with this beautiful, relaxing song.